0: Level 1, are we clear here? Let's just sit on right. Where's your label?
1: Was that you clear with Olympus?
2: Coming. Dispatch area 1671, where is the frost?
1: 1671, that's affirming as I have you head in. Thank you for your help. You have a good night.
2: 71, copy. Good night.
3: Yeah, copy. Careful, thank you.
1: Thank you. 3-4, let me know when you're parking, just by I can get you out of my chest.

0: 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Good morning.
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0: 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I'm going to get your next call on you. 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
4: So, the police have a malfunctioning alarm. When we cleared just a couple minutes ago, we let them know that if it happens again, we won't be coming back if it's the same detector. And they're set up with a fire watch, and two will be responding to all calls here.

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1: Thirteen seventeen, copy, I'll get out on your lunch. It is 1707.

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Priority 3, engine 91, medic 41, abdominal pain, 3533 Northeast Everett Street, map page 1302.

0: SF-1676, Curve Q in the 595, are we able to log into the CAD?
1: You should be able to log in the 595.
0: Perfect, thank you. We're good to go. Where do you need us?
1: 1676, I am in a certain shift with a district at a Peace Hope Bellwood for asking proceeding cannons. Station radio of room 400, bed 1. The state of mail team for 33 needs PCS. 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

0: Dear, this is from Utah, your code 3 call on 18th and 65th Avenue.
1: This is from 1618-1A. It looks like Craig has closed the call. We're seeing a
0: lot. 1618
1: on the spot. Get ready to clear.

0: 3, the actual location for patient contact will be across from Fort Vancouver, just west of this call location.
1: Pre-alert, 322 Northwest 77th Street. And the TK camp looks like this is going to be a scan down for you as well. We'll just have you continue to post.

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Priority 5, engine 61, investigation assist, 322 Northwest 77th Street, map page 2110.

0: 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Right, 1627, let's move you over to 58.
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2: 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Priority 3, Engine 9, Fall, 301 Southeast 136th Avenue, Unit 123, Map Page 2235.

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0: 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Priority 2, engine 25, stroke 2723 Northeast 134th Street, Unit 108, map page 3126.
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0: Medic 161616, clear 515 Washington Street at Smith Tower, and Medic 161212, clear 8707 Northeast 145th Ave.
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1: Over. 145th Avenue. Priority 2. Engine 4. Stroke 8707 Northeast 145th Avenue. Map page 2202.

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1: Rivercrest Avenue and Southeast Evergreen Highway. Priority 2, Engine 9. Unknown problem. Southeast Rivercrest Avenue and Southeast Evergreen Highway. Map page 1202.
2: Okay. 1609 with Rivercrest, give me a little closer in. Aim for post 34 for me, please. Medic 16. Medic 16, 17, 17, I'm going to start you for this other call in downtown. 515 Washington Street, it's going to be code 3 for a call.
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0: 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Good morning. Here's Peter Logan. And your call to code 3 Fall University Village, 2723 Northeast 134th.
1: Fall, 2723 Northeast 134th Street, Unit 103. Priority 3, Engine 63. Fall, 2723 Northeast 134th Street, Unit 103. 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
1: all up there. 4-1-3.
3: 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It was here at the same facility. It's just two doors down from where we're at. When it shows up, you can just put that in the queue. We'll move down to that room here in a minute.
1: Hi, copy. Thank you.
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0: 25.
1: You're going to get a second call if you haven't already. It was here at the same facility. It's just two doors down from where we're at. When it shows up, you can just put that in the queue. We'll move down to that room here in a minute.
0: I copy. Thank you.
2: 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We're going to clear.

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0: 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You can clear AMR, no medical need.
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0: 16-17, you can go ahead, you're just very faint.
1: Dispatch medic 16-17, canceled prior search of Black Heart.
2: I got you canceled prior to arrival. There was a male voice in there. Who was that?
1: This is 16-16, we're canceled prior to arrival.
2: 16-16 also canceled prior to arrival. Page 32-31. 16-16-16 post 48 alpha.

0: I did assign it, but it's freaking out. I don't know what it is, but it is on me now.
1: The confirmation is stressful.

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1: You should call the 12th grade.
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1: Yeah, Virgin 35.
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0: 1624, good morning. You're just here in the 510.

0: You guys will log in. Let me know when you're ready for a post. 3622, I didn't forget about you. Stand by.
1: 1624, 542.
0: I don't think I'm awake yet. 5-1-0, you guys get the login.
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0: I'm going to have you guys start from 3-6, please.

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0: 再见。
1: Hey, this is Rita. Good morning. 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
0: 1661, clear, heading back.

0: 867, good morning in the 520. You guys are good to have you. Let me know when you're ready for a post. 816-6161, I copy you headed back. I need you to pick up another one out of the ED there at Southwest Room 63, going down the lifeline connection 5197 Northwest Low River Road. Fearless Transport, looks like T-shirt is on a hold. Stretch your only piece, yes please.
1: 61 and out.
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1611, I've got you guys cleared for 20 minutes. I'm going to have you take 190 EB there at Southwest Police, coming out of room 34. Going 2004 is about Foster Home 7418 Southeast Evergreen Highway. Transport, looks like pressure, please, a stretcher only in a few guesses.

2008, 16, 18, 18, 18, 18, 18, 18, 18, 18, 18, 18, 18, 18, 18, 18, 18, 18, 18, 18, 18, 18, 18, 18, 18, 18, 18, 18, 18, 18, 18, 18, 18, 18, 18, 18, 18, 18, 18, 18, 18, 18, 18, 18, 18, 18, 18, 18, 18, 18, 18, 18, 18, 18, 18, 18, 18, 18, 18, 18, 18, 18, 18, 18, 18, 18, 18, 18, 18, 18, 18, 18, 18, 18, 18, 18, 18, 18, 18, 18, 18, 18, 18, 18, 18, 18, 18, 18, 18, 18, 18, 18, 18, 18, 18, 18, 18, 18, 18, 18, 18, 18, 18, 18, 18, 18, 18, 18, 18, 18, 18, 18, 18, 18, 18, 18, 18, 18, 18, 18, 18, 18, 18, 18, 18, 18,

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3: 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Priority 1, Engine 6, Squad 6, cardiac or respiratory arrest, 5264 Northeast 121st Avenue, Unit Q148. 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

I'm going to have you guys head down to Southwest Stephen Michael Polarity TV, coming out of room number 17, going out to Yakima, 504 South 3rd Ave, Building C. This is a VLS transport with location needs, transfer only, voluntary, and a PTSD.

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1: 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I'll have you guys turn around. Let me know when you get close. I'll get you the first.

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0: Sixteen, 16, 16, 16, 16, 16, 16, 16, 16, 16, 16, 16, 16, 16, 16, 16, 16, 16, 16, 16, 16, 16, 16, 16, 16, 16, 16, 16, 16, 16, 16, 16, 16, 16, 16, 16, 16, 16, 16, 16, 16, 16, 16, 16, 16, 16, 16, 16, 16, 16, 16, 16, 16, 16, 16, 16, 16, 16, 16, 16, 16, 16, 16, 16, 16, 16, 16, 16, 16, 16, 16, 16, 16, 16, 16, 16, 16, 16, 16, 16, 16, 16, 16, 16, 16, 16, 16, 16, 16, 16, 16, 16, 16, 16, 16, 16, 16, 16, 16, 16, 16, 16, 16, 16, 16, 16, 16, 16, 16, 16, 16, 16, 16, 16, 16, 16, 16, 16, 16, 16, 16, 16, 16, 16, 16,

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0: But if you see, I'm going to have you guys head over to 38, please.

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1: 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Priority 2, engine 63, interfacility transfer, 2529 Northeast 139th Street, at Vancouver Clinic, Salmon Creek, map page 3126.

Priority 3, Truck 63, 1111 Northwest 133rd Street, Unit B. Priority 3, Truck 63, 1111 Northwest 133rd Street, Unit B. Map page 3128. 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

0: Dispatch, Mike 1625, Chris here, getting the 507.
1: So we had no alarm sounding here. We went to Unit B2 with the notes, and nobody had actually heard anything, so we're clear.
0: Agent report.

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0: Engine 9. Alright. Yeah, do you have a good contact phone number for the call we're on? For the complex? I can try calling the number that we have. Are you looking for maintenance here as well? Yeah, we're going to have to shut the water off to the whole apartment building. Okay, I'll give them a call and I'll let you know. Engine, I copy.
1: Thank you, 14 minute, Goodwood Fire, 1838.

0: 1322, Rick Gold, Fire Panda, Fusel.
1: Yeah, we just have water shut off to the unit involved. We found their shut off. Thank you.
2: Copy. Are they contacting? Are they contacting after our maintenance themselves, or do you still want them to respond?
1: Yeah, they still need to respond. They made contact.
2: Received. Do you have the resident's contact information?
1: I was not able to get that. There was a language barrier. I believe so. I believe that's what the nephew called her.

0: 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What clearing available? How can we help?
1: Priority 5, engine 41, investigation assist, 516 Northwest 5th Avenue. 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
1: can't tell. 69, can I see how this call codes and then I'll let you know.

No, it's 1615-15. I'm going to have you guys take this first pre-alert, please. It's code 3, alternate LOC, 5317 Northeast St. James Road. Then at 1623, I'm going to give you this other pre-alert, 1655 C Street.

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0: Be advised, I-5 north at the I-5 and I-205 merger appears to be in a standstill.
1: Paramedic 1515-105. Go ahead. Go ahead, fire on this, altered LSD patient. Yeah, we're 6-5, so I'm with you. Copy that, thank you. You're welcome. Do you want a fire response?
2: There's two fire alarms here in the red meter.
3: Okay. When I copy on the transport, there was another user there. I did not see transmission.
2: Special 1610, three seconds, two fire on board the red unit.
3: Sorry, 1610-10, I copy your code 3 southwest, two fire riders, already did 1871.
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0: there's a T21 free alert, 15105 Northeast 74th Street. Way 16, 18, 18, 18, 18, 18, 18, 18, 18, 18, 18, 18, 18, 18, 18, 18, 18, 18, 18, 18, 18, 18, 18, 18, 18, 18, 18, 18, 18, 18, 18, 18, 18, 18, 18, 18, 18, 18, 18, 18, 18, 18, 18, 18, 18, 18, 18, 18, 18, 18, 18, 18, 18, 18, 18, 18, 18, 18, 18, 18, 18, 18, 18, 18, 18, 18, 18, 18, 18, 18, 18, 18, 18, 18, 18, 18, 18, 18, 18, 18, 18, 18, 18, 18, 18, 18, 18, 18, 18, 18, 18, 18, 18, 18, 18, 18, 18, 18, 18, 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16-18-18. I'm going to have you guys head to... Stand
1: by.
0: 16-18, 3.
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1: Do you have a better location for this call?

At this point, no. 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And all she gave us was a silver Escalade in a parking lot. Side of the building.

0: 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Priority 5, Squad 61, Caesar, 1501 Northeast 102nd Street, at Yard and Garden Land. 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
1: Do you want fire? No, just attach the medicator for that. Where is you?

0: 16:35, stand by. I'm not sure the station is ready.
1: Standing by. Before crew, heading back down.

0: 16209, confirming that we take clear.
1: Clear on Chris.
2: That's affirmative. You guys are getting clear? So, Squad 61, you get clear too.
1: Please don't have these.

6575, I am going to have you start towards the Dallas place up there. 3921 Southwest 13 Ave of the Matterhorn. You're transporting back down to Brookfield, Cascadia, 500. Dallas, for center only, will be ready around 1945.

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2: 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Okay, 16-23, we're going to be clear with the first level.

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0: 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Have a good night.
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0: 1717. I'm going to have you guys take one out of the ED to Salmon Creek, please. Coming out of room number one. Oh, they're going out there. Kaiser Sunnyside. 1017 Southeast Sunnyside Road 2 North. This is an ALS transport. Looks like patient has an IV hep block. He's a cardiac monitor and a feed sensor.
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2: 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Priority 3, engine 3, assault, 8606 Northeast 9th Street. Map page
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4: 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We'll take that from you.

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1: 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Priority 5, squad 35, investigation assist, 520 Northwest 12th Avenue, unit A203, map page 4234.

0: 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Can I get you to respond to a bunch of this trauma? 15-07 East 3rd Way.
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2: T2, engine 5, passenger vehicle fire, northeast 137th Avenue and northeast 76th Street. Priority 2, engine 5, passenger vehicle fire, northeast 137th Avenue and northeast 76th Street. Map page 2211.

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0: Lincoln. Fleet returns on a red 2000 on the Accord 2-door that expired in 2023. Also, there's a cross on the trunk and was occupied by two wagons.
1: 16-14-14, I copy you're available. Can I have you guys head down to 36, please?

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1: Please be working. My apologies. It's a joke now.

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1: 18, copy, correct.
2: 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Priority 5, engine 61, public assist, 322 Northwest 77th Street. Map page 2110.

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0: 60-13-14, code 3 for seizure, 7910, northeast, 5-4 way.
1: Way. Priority 3, truck 5, seizure, 7910, northeast, 54th way, map page 2217.

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0: person a few months later. Thanks for the first time with me. I'm like, from page 6, sorry, 164 is now at 97 to that one.
1: No worries, we're fine.
0: Thank you.

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Priority 3, Engine 4, 6 person, 16408, Northeast 72nd Circle, Map Page 2212.

0: 1621, code 3 of the seizure, 11806, but northeast 12 out.
1: Sir, 11806, northeast 122nd Avenue, unit N120. Priority 3, engine 11. Convulsion or seizure, 11806, northeast 122nd Avenue, unit N120, map page 3234.
0: East 813, DOA transport. Those with signatures are always be tested.

0: expect that it's 15-15 bunkers and just put in 1 code 1 2 5 5.
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1: 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Still going for it. 2020.

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A 1674, this patient is right now. I will call them and let them know you're on the land.

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0: 1317.
1: Yeah, we were on this first in a couple hours ago. We're going to go code 1.
0: 1617, copy. We're in the area. Trying to locate.
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0: We have looked just east of and just west of the described location. 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

0: 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I owe you 2049.
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0: We had an employee call in. They've evacuated. They just need assistance setting it off. It was alarmed from the shower steam, and the gate code when you arrive is #9300.
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0: 519.
1: Squad 1 and 8-1675 going for an assault here. It's pending for VP. However, they're not going to have anyone in real, I would assume, for a while. The suspect has left about 15 to 20 ago. RP's not sure if he will return or not, but is gone for now.
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0: then a 43 was an open mic, then a 43 was an open mic.
1: That's Unit 16220, we're code 4, still staging for law enforcement.
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1: 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Priority 2, squad 35, hemorrhage or laceration, 1117 Northeast 11th Avenue, map page 4235.

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0: 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Priority 5, Squad 102, Engine 101, Burning Complaint, Northeast Columbia Tie Road and LR 2200 Road, Map Page 5309.
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1: 5-4-1. Has CCSO been notified on this call?
0: Negative. I think it's just started. Do you want me to notify DNR?
1: Get CCSO started. Code 1, fine. And we'll advise when we get on scene.
0: Appreciate it. 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

0: 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Do you need me to recap another unit to go with you? 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
2: Yes, sir. 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
1: Seven one six two five eight seven.
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Priority 5, engine 25, unknown outside fire situation, Northwest 41st Avenue and Northwest 179th Street, map page 3108.

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0: Fox 11, go ahead. 10 Fox 11's arrived. 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We'll be extinguishing. All units are code to death.
1: Copy, illegal burn, you're extinguishing. 100%.

0: 18009 Northwest 41st Avenue. It's a large illegal berm, probably a 20 by 20. It might have been an outstructure that the person's burning on. If there's an attended, we can investigate.
1: That's going to be 25-01-0009 Northwest 41st Avenue, large illegal burn, 20 by 20, outbuilding, unattended, you're investigating.

0: 5. Can you dispatch water tender to our location? We're going to have to extinguish this. We have a large amount of timbers burning here.
1: Copy. Coming out of a county as well.
0: No, I think 25 with a tender we can handle. There's no exposures. Property's been cleared off around it. We're going to cool this down.
1: Copy. 21
2: Unknown outside fire situation. 18009 Northwest 41st Avenue. Priority 5. Tender 26. Unknown outside fire situation. 18009 Northwest 41st Avenue. Map page 3108.

old Rabbit, South Lima, Post 5, older dark blue Honda Civic, Charles William, 8037, no lights, lane travel.

information that the flood from County believed to be southbound, 503 in the area of Mapos 1-4, gray or silver pickup with light colored undercarriage.

0: engine 3. Fire call. It's 3. Sounds like this is going to be extended. You guys can clear. They're going to keep AMR Medic 1620 staged. Appreciate that. It's 3. It'll be clear. Thank you. You're welcome.
1: Medic 1620, copy. 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

0: Medic 16-18-1-8, you can stand down. Medic 21's been dispatched to this. I'll be where we're at, please.
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0: Your call has been changed to a injury accident, priority 3. CCS is on scene, asking us to start med. The vehicle went into the tree and took out quite a bit of fence there.
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1: Copy.
2: Fire has been extinguished. We educated the homeowner about burning regulations and we are clearing.
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0: 1621, so you are standing down and not to respond to this.
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0: Medic 1624, likely story. Yeah, go ahead.
1: Thank you.
0: 1624, you're welcome. Medic 1621, 2-1. When you guys get stopped through the spot, let me know. I'd like to see you on your own. You've got coverage right behind you.
2: Medic 1621, copy.
0: 1621, 2-1.

Crew Control is disabled, 45, Mapos 19, left shoulder, black Honda Pilot, requesting traffic control for tire change.

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0: Medic 1524, this is going to be code 3 for an overdose. 2, that's going to be 4921, northeast of the valve.
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0: 18-1-8,
1: can you please record code 3 of the A3 northbound? Priority 3, truck 21, engine 25, battalion 21, traffic accident 30400 I5 northbound at milepost 16 I5 northbound, map page 4109.
2: It's around to the collision. Vehicle is blocking the center lane, no lights, lots of debris in the road.

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0: 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Y'all have Op 5151 unmonitored.
1: Battalion 21, copy, Op 5151 unmonitored.

0: 21, I'm going to have to owe you some time on your lunch when you have to be calling code 3 to this stroke, please. 8700, I'm looking at Vancouver Mall Drive. 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

0: 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It's exit 16, I-5 northbound. Medic 16-23, same traffic. It sounds like there are 4 patients currently. I'm sending all 3 of you guys up that way.
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1: U-16-21.
3: I-5 northbound, at milepost 16, I-5 northbound. Response channel, Ops 51, map page 4109.

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0: protocol that are teaching protocol people.
1: 5-1 is unmonitored, so Battalion Chief will come back to fire comm for me.

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0: 行不行呢？对，Charles Eight, Tom Young, 0642 15。
1: 16 17 Good one, Southwest 23 03

assistant. Please pick up one out of the EP coming out of room number 1919. Go ahead and Vancouver Specialty 1015 North Harrison Road. Please, please, please, please, please, please, please, please, please, please, please, please, please, please, please, please, please, please, please, please, please, please, please, please, please, please, please, please, please, please, please, please, please, please, please, please, please, please, please, please, please, please, please, please, please, please, please, please, please, please, please, please, please, please, please, please, please, please, please, please, please, please, please, please, please, please, please, please, please, please, please, please, please, please, please, please, please, please, please, please, please, please, please, please, please, please, please, please, please, please, please, please, please, please, please, please, please, please, please, please, please, please, please, please, please, please, please, please, please, please, please, please, please, please, please, please, please, please, please, please, please, please, please, please, please, please, please, please, please, please, please, please, please, please, please, please, please, please, please, please, please, please, please, please, please, please, please, please, please, please, please, please, please, please, please, please, please, please, please, please, please, please, please, please, please, please, please, please, please, please, please, please, please, please, please, please, please, please, please, please, please

0: 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William, David Lincoln, 172, Robert Fort Charles, 63, Roy, FEMA.
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0: 1624, code 1, psychiatric, 7900, northeast 18 Ave, medic 1625, Freeport.
1: Code 61, psychiatric abnormal behavior, suicide attempt, police request, 7900, northeast 18th Avenue, unit 32. Priority 5, squad 61. Psychiatric abnormal behavior, suicide attempt, police request, 7900 Northeast 18th Avenue, Unit 32, map page 2102.

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0: 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It is being canceled for CREPA. I'm at 1523, and you just start for 3-4, please.
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1: Code 1 to the creek with one on a hold.

Priority 5, engine 6, carbon monoxide inhalation or hazmat, 2632 Northeast 130th Court. Priority 5, engine 6, carbon monoxide inhalation or hazmat, 2632 Northeast 130th Court, map page 2222.

0: Vancouver Patrol's walking the field, southbound I-5, Northwest 9 in the work zone. Subaru Outback with the Quillet Lake DOT worker is requesting contact.
1: South of the 139th on-ramp?
0: Unknown, only received southbound I-5, Northwest 9 in the work zone.

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0: 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Medic 1621, can I descend for 36 for level 1, please?
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on 1376, I'm going to take you off of your transfer and have you run for one of the 6% 8006 Northeast 9th Street.

0: and vehicle that was involved is now near the exits I-205 in Vancouver Mall, a gray four-door sedan.
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I'm going to have you guys head over to Southwest to pick up one out of the ED, room number 49. Going to local adult foster home, 17100 Northeast 27th Street, CLS Transport. Looks like, should only two guests, please.

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1: 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Lunch. Thank you.
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1: 6018,
0: squad one, copy, clear.

Service Vancouver. Confirm. Is no longer on scene. It's described as a grayish blue, possibly Nissan Sonata. It would have slight driver side damage. They said that he slid along the guardrail. There is no damage to the guardrail, though. In case anybody further south, either.

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0: Medic 1621, this is going to be code 3 on a trauma, East 7th Street and Main Street. Still have another unit in there that I did not meet your transmission. Could you go again, please?
1: Don't worry, that was 1618-18, code 1 of the creek.
0: 1618-18, code 1 of the creek. 107.

Priority 2, Engine 1, traumatic injury, East 7th Street and Main Street. Priority 2, Engine 1, traumatic injury, East 7th Street and Main Street. Map page 2127.

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Priority 6, Medic 43, Ambulance standby, 3280 I Street. 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

0: 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This unknown problem, please. 4647 Northeast St. John Road. 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
1: 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Priority 2, engine 2, unknown problem. 4617 Northeast St. John's Road at Steeplechase Apartments. 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

0: Engine 2, medic 6099, so far we are unable to locate.
1: Yeah, we talked with the officer on his way out too. He said he hadn't seen him either. The fire call mentioned too, I think we'll all be clear off of this call.
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0: Do we have police on this call? Copy that. Medic 41, engine 41 is at a stage waiting for police then.
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2: 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Unknown problem. 11325 Southeast Mill Plain Boulevard at Fred Meyer. 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

Priority 4, engine 63, unknown problem, 14018 Northwest 9th Avenue. Priority 4, engine 63, unknown problem, 14018 Northwest 9th Avenue, map page 3122.

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1: 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Priority 5, engine 62, investigation assist, 4702 Northwest 129th Street, map page 3129.

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0: 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Priority 2, Engine 5, Assault, 9312 Northeast 81st Street, Map Page 2204.
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1: This is a good night.

14th is southbound I-205. Red Dodge Durango with unknown origin plates. Lane travel. Vehicle near collisions with the guardrail and saw sparks. Unknown if made contact.

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0: there's a disabled vehicle. 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It's on Oregon side. Are they aware of that?
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0: 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Priority 5, Engine 1, Public Assist, 555 West 8th Street, Unit 414, at Esther Short Commons. 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
1: Medic 1641, we're not allowed to send VLS to the ALS calls when ALS is on scene, and we have one VLS unit that's in their last hours.

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over there. I'm working on decon, from Lewis. Here's the 226.

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1519, copy. You've been a bit disturbed for off. Medic 1522, I'm going to get cleared for 20 minutes. 3-4, Medic 1525, 5-8.

0: at 1, Oregon, 799, Queen or George, and then I'll just hold on to the lead again. Get you better for me, closer. Looks like it's monitoring enough.
1: 2-4.
0: Eighty-eight in the 60, currently going 100 to lane 101, 102, eastbound from Poplar Circle.

0: 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Silver SUV.
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1: 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Priority 3, Squad 5. Psychiatric, 4601 Northeast 54th Street. Map page 2113.

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0: 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I was forced to not track you on an antidote.
1: A1677, I copy. I'll show you at post. Thank you.

Priority 4, Squad 5. Unknown problem. 8416 Northeast 96th Avenue. Priority 4, Squad 5. Unknown problem. 8416 Northeast 96th Avenue. Map page 2204.

Priority 4, engine 5, unknown problem, 3700 Northeast Andreessen Road, at Andreessen SR500 underpass. Priority 4, engine 5, unknown problem, 3700 Northeast Andreessen Road, at Andreessen SR500 underpass. Map page 2219.

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Never Sunlight Tour is nothing. Northbound, just north of the slip, Oregon 757 Queen Frank, Lincoln.

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3: 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Priority 2. Engine 41. Medic 41. Breathing problem. 1420 Northwest 28th Avenue. Unit A 302. At Camas Ridge Apartment. Map page 1303.

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1: 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I can get off on the background. She wants to keep her.

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在日本马神秀的国内赛中间。

see parking that can I have you get over to Southwest, please? I have a good one out of the ED. Let me get room number 1515. 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This is an ALS transport. This is for an 11-month-old female. She's a stretcher only, has her own car seat. And, yes, please.

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Priority 2, engine 94, battalion 41, breathing problems, 4310 C Street. Map page 1416.

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1: Hey, Cruiser, this is
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1: Creek, I got one that's going to be going down to Randall, that's very visible. Patient is going to be coming out of EDAT at the creek. The 4-year-old male is alive. Anything about a parent hire, but there likely will be one, and they need to be transferred.
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down. 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They're going to give you this call. Cleveland Pictures and 6221 Northeast 4th Plain Boulevard at Merriweather.

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0: 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I'm going to move you over to 36.
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Priority 5, Truck 63, Commercial Fire Alarm, 504 Northeast 139th Street, Unit 100, at Sherwin-Williams Paint. Priority 5, Truck 63, Commercial Fire Alarm, 504 Northeast 139th Street, Unit 100, at Sherwin-Williams Paint. Map page 3122.

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1: 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Nothing showing. We'll be investigating.

0: 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It looks like he doesn't need a GPS, and he's going back to 3810 F Street at 6 a.m.
1: Northeast 45th Street, Unit B. Priority 5, Engine 2, Public Assist 3503, Northeast 45th Street, Unit B, Map Page 2113.

0: 6 degrees.
1: Yeah, we're going to need a RP for Sherwin Williams as quickly as possible. We're reset the sprinkler system, but the security alarm went off.
2: RP, is it, you reset the sprinkler with the alarm? I'm real.

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0: good morning.
2: 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Priority 3, engine 23. Traffic accident. One, Cowlitz Way. 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

0: 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That was you.
1: Circle. Priority 2. Engine 42. Medic 42. 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

0: Just confirming, do not hear an audible security alarm anymore. 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
1: I haven't been able to reach them back. 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
1: It should open at 8 o'clock. If they have any issues, we could have them call us back, and we'll assist if needed, but the fire alarm and the security alarm are no longer sounding.
0: Copy.
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1: SQ 672, Wendelet, SC, Medic 1608, I need to use code 3 for an unknown problem at 14619 Northeast 49th Street.
2: East 49th Street at Burntbridge Creek Elementary School. Priority 2, engine 10, unknown problem, 14619 Northeast 49th Street at Burntbridge Creek Elementary School. Map page 2214.

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2: 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Hey, Rita, cancel, and I'll just reflect you back at 36.

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0: 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Engine 9, residential fire alarm, 17008 Southeast 2nd Street. 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
1: Roger. Yeah,

0: Lexington. Yeah, I'm still having some NBC issues. Can you show engine 10 and place of engine 9?
1: Uh-huh.

0: It is exhaled and launched up under Alpha 2. Pepper, Angelo, middle E for Alton, Jr. Blackmail, 1993-0416, 63235, Black Brown. Failure to appear, driving while suspended, 3rd, 500, Vancouver PT. Initial, 1000. Subject. Additional failure to appear. General suspended 3rd. 1500. Clark County Sheriff's. Pepper. 2027 expiration. Suspended. Failure to appear.
1: Yeah, 68 up in front of 80 of them.

be that 10 and 16 for the push for 5 feet. Then it's 16-04, and then the school open for 102 northeast, 24,000. No, nothing.

0: 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Priority 5, Squad 35, 6 person, 102 Northeast 14th Court, map page 4235.
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0: 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It is 8:26.
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0: 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It'll be a code 1 response, 7609 Northeast Vancouver Mall Drive, unit D like boy 10 for a trophy.
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0: 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Priority 2, engine 4, assault, 7411 Northeast 117th Avenue, at Fred Meyer. Map page 2210.
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2: In fact, 563 on the head.
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Okay, this is Savannah for Clearwood. This is going to go to Dulles. 8-16-72, this is going to Dulles. 7-4-psychiatric at 90-23 North East 27th Circle.

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Priority 2, engine 8, breathing problems, 200 Northeast 104th Avenue, Unit 221. Priority 2, engine 8, breathing problems, 200 Northeast 104th Avenue, Unit 221, map page 2228.

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1: 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Priority 1, engine 7. Test name, 10201, Northeast 102nd Street. 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
1: 1673, good morning, I got you in the 503, you are good for that login. You're good to go ahead and continue over to post, this is going to be left. 1670, this call will be yours. Code 1 5 Patrick, 7th Street.

0: I think that was 16-8, is that right? You were service refusal using the facility?
1: No, I think 16-0, copy. Sorry about that.
0: All right, no, it'll be okay. I will get you through that just so you know when you're ready for post.

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0: 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We're gonna go in, but still have them there out.
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Priority 4, Squad 5, unknown problem. 5414 Northeast 81st Avenue, Unit T-302, at Glenwood Place, The Terrace. Priority 4, Squad 5, unknown problem. 5414 Northeast 81st Avenue, Unit T-302, at Glenwood Place, The Terrace. Map page 2217.

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Priority 5, truck 21, 6 person, 888 South Hillhurst Road, Unit 138. Priority 5, truck 21, 6 person, 888 South Hillhurst Road, Unit 138.

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Map page 7625. Priority 3, engine 42, medic 42, sick person, 3349 Northwest Utah Street. Priority 3, engine 42, medic 42, sick person, 3349 Northwest Utah Street, map page 1303.

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0: 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Can I get you responding? 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
0: For 22 is not your credible. 22, I'm going to have you go to 10:30 hospice discharge for that as well as your 582-year-old male. Looks like he will need just a few tests, and he's going to the address in Battlefront of 1115 Northeast 11th Avenue.
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0: 16-74, tell me you're ready to go. I'm going to start you for a 10:45 pickup in Battleground. Pickup is going to be Brookfield at 510 North Parkway Ave, room 310. The 64-year-old female, she's going to be going to dialysis one way. We'll do a pickup later. Looks like drop-off address will be 3921 Southwest 13th Ave. PCS will be picked up on the return leg. You won't need to get it.

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1: 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Priority 4, Squad 61, unconscious or fainting episode, 9211 Northeast 15th Avenue, Unit A210, map page 2102.

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0: 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This call's going to be yours. 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
0: 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Pre-alert, 1601 East 4th Plain Boulevard, 1627-27 pre-alert, 4949 Northeast St. John's Road.

0: One, unknown problem. East Mill Plain Boulevard and Fort Vancouver Way. Priority 3, Squad 1. Unknown problem. East Mill Plain Boulevard and Fort Vancouver Way. Map page 2126.
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0: 276, both of matching the description of seeing walking away from this. You're the same now. We're going to clear.
1: 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And this is Squad 1.

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1: Which units are we getting?
2: Portland.
1: Stand by, I'm on the phone.
3: Dispatch, good morning. Medic 1615, planning on MD5, what are you finding today?
2: 1615, good morning. And the 525, you're good to log in. 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Medic 1606, for this coverage, 652, started on your lunch.

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0: turn one.
1: Yeah, you have a pending drowning call off of the I-5 bridge. It looks like you only have 4-1 units going, is that correct?
0: Affirm, I don't have a recommendation for Vancouver. Portland Fire Response, call Boeck. And they have 4 units en route. Do you want it on your screen as well?
1: Yeah, let's get, I'm gonna add myself to it. Let's get Battalion 1, and Rescue 5, Squad 1. And we'll operate off of the River Bridge channel.
0: Okay, they're going to be on the 10. Caller reports seeing a female jump off the northbound side of the bridge. White female, pink dress, brown hair. We had 2 callers report this. She was sitting on the barrier and pushed herself off into the water. Time delay 5.
1: Okay, truck 1 copies all that. And then we got fireboat 1 on this, correct?
0: I have not heard from fireboat 1.
1: Yeah, that fireboat 1 also. So, squad 1, truck 1, and rescue 5, battalion 1, squad, and fireboat 1.
0: Copy that.
2: And fire copy, so fireboat 1, underway.
0: Copy. 10:35.

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1: 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Priority 1, Battalion 1, Truck 5, Squad 1, Drowning 50, I-5 Northbound, at I-5 Northbound Bridge. Priority 1.Battalion 1, Truck 5, Squad 1, Drowning 50, I-5 Northbound, at I-5 Northbound Bridge, Map Page 2134.

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Priority 3, engine 61, fall 9907 Northwest 11th Avenue. Priority 3, engine 61, fall 9907 Northwest 11th Avenue, map page 3134.

0: Priority 1, Heavy Rescue 5, Drowning, 50, I-5 northbound, at I-5 northbound bridge. Priority 1, Heavy Rescue 5, Drowning, 50, I-5 northbound, at I-5 northbound bridge. Map page 2134.
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Debbie Goodwin Lacey at 915-11 when Laura, I agree with you on the center, 313 Northwest 18th.

0: Priority 2, engine 41, medic 41, unknown problem, Northeast Dallas Street and Northeast 7th Avenue. Priority 2, engine 41, medic 41, unknown problem, Northeast Dallas Street and Northeast 7th Avenue, map page 1311.
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0: 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Priority 2, engine 23, medic 21, breathing problems. 31513 Northwest 18th Avenue, map page 4109.

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0: 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Priority 2, engine 61, breathing problem, 2811 Northeast 139th Street.
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0: Brianna, is written code 1 for a fake person at 712 West 16th Street. Disregard that. I'm going to set you code 3 instead for an unconscious at 1414 Kaufman Avenue. Medic 16-5, I'm going to start you for the code 1, sick person 712 West 16th Street, that may change.
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0: Code 1, 4-4. I think it's going to code out as an ALS here. 6813 Northeast 17th Avenue. I'm looking at the code 1610. Let's get you on the code 1-6-7-12 West 16th Street.
2: 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Engine 5, Caesar, 6813 Northeast 17th Avenue. Priority 2, Engine 5, Caesar, 6813 Northeast 17th Avenue, map page 2111.

Yeah, 16th, I just opened it up in Los Angeles. I'll put you on 16th. You're going to have your table for the code 1. 10 was going to 712 West 16th Street. You're going to be dedicated.

15, I copy that. It's just going to make sense for me to swap you over to take over for Chief's call. I'm going to dedicate you to it this time. You'll be the actual fourth assignment, but you have a much closer access. 712 West 16th Street for code 16 person. So go ahead and stand down, but I'm going to keep you heading west.

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0: 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I do have some information if the State Patrol wants to speak directly. I can give them what I have so far.
1: Copy. Your number?
0: 360-601-7015.

0: 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I'm going to ask that you reverse those 3-4.
1: Thanks, Scott. 3-4.

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1: That's a negative. I have nothing in GIS, and the only other premises tree was also called in by a neighbor.
0: All right, copy that. We made access in the window.
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0: Thank you so much. 16-6, you can stand down. Continue to 3-4 and 15. I'll swap it over to you.
3: I see 16 and the 519 checking out the truck. All three.
0: 16-6, glad to have you. I got you in the 519. You are good for your login.
1: Just have 16, how you do it, please.
0: Copy, I got you clear, so

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1: Go for 15.
2: So, we're going to be on reserve just to the east in the parking lot. We're going to go in the parking lot for the library under reserve.
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0: 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I'm sorry. I did a second pre-alert, Vancouver Clinic, Columbia Tech Center, 501 Southeast 172nd Ave.
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0: Priority 3, engine 63, truck 63, battalion 61, traffic accident, 1303 Northeast 136th Street, at station 63. Priority 3, engine 63, truck 63, battalion 61, traffic accident, 1303 Northeast 136th Street, at station 63, map page 3126.
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2: 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Can you show us direct on this call, please?
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3: We have one vehicle in the station 63 parking lot. Here we have a block, we'll be investigating.
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0: Can you hear me?
1: Executive Vault Destination. FCA clear the refusal.
2: Thank you.

0: Pixie. He is Houston, so this is way at Station 63. This is a hit and run. There's pretty good description of the vehicle. They have obviously left the scene, so we want to get that information to law enforcement.
1: Affirmative. They've been in and out for a couple of minutes. Do you have anything to add to the call?
2: Like a single axle, older, 5-year dump truck, white in color.
3: Any direction?
2: They were heading westbound, then they went to the turnaround, and we did not see which direction they went. But they were headed from onto westbound onto 10th Ave. We don't know if they went north or south at that point.
0: I copy,
3: thank you.
0: Dispatch 1615, same traffic, transporting Pier 1, Santa Cruz.
4: That's 1615, Santa Cruz. And we're going to be going to Pier 3, Southwest. I missed the unit number that was going code 3 southwest. Can you repeat the unit number?
5: That was 1610, code 3 southwest.
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7: I have an NBC issue. Can you show me clear of the library call?
1: Hey, copy.
4: Five, status check.

0: Minnesota, jump to 3-4, we'll see if I get you a meal break. Can you let us know when you park?
1: Thank you, we're closing Southwest, where's your address?
0: Come on, 7, copy,
1: Kelly. Can you see this, sir? It's
0: fine, sir. Close to 5-8.

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1: Essex Saint Charles 5, copy refusal.

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1: Is 16-8, you're going to come.

VY, South 5, Northwest Route 1. Toyota Tundra, pick up with the canopy. Charles 79079 Adam. Wind travel, or light changes. Short driving.

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0: Next,
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1: 1607, I copy. 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Let me know when you're parked over there. I have coverage. 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
1: 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Thank you.

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Priority 1, engine 61, test pane, 9500 Northeast 19th Avenue, Unit A2, map page 2102. 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
1: 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I will have you post 55 over.
0: I think 1615 moving clear as well.
1: 1615 copy. Medic 1614, you called the code 3 CVA 8700, Northeast Sam Alder, but Chick-fil-A.
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0: 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Priority 3, engine 4, 6 person, 14010 Northeast 49th Street. Map page 2214.
1: Through various pretenses that the tower lines themselves, we're not seeing any kind of hazards with. We're going to be clear in detail.
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2: Copy. This is a brand new subdivision that would not code, so let me know if there's a different recommendation. 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It's called Cedar Heights North.

0: ครับ
1: Military development, that makes up for the southeast address that we verified it multiple times, Heather.
2: Yeah, it should be a southeast based address there.
1: Perfect, thank you.
3: Alright, I'm over there.
1: Engine 9.
3: Do you know if it is a fireman is called and having drop off?

0: 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Priority 2, Engine 11, stroke 12328 Northeast 113th Circle, map page 3234.
1: There will be a lunch.

0: stand by just one moment, 16th from on the phone with Tessa.
1: The homeowner by phone, she's out shopping. We canceled medic 16-7. All VPD response.
2: Is it 99 copy? 16? 10, you've been canceled.
3: 16, can we talk to cancel?
2: Mission 35, it'll be 16-4. We're still trying to get the call to Bill's over there. How's the team?

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1: Several minutes for us to proceed on scene.
0: 15 seconds, please put in outlet fires.

0: going to have your 1080 night complete. I'll have you remain there at 5-8. Medic 1610, let's put you up at 3-6. Let me know when you're there and we can get your lunch going for you.
1: Dispatch 1606.
0: I copy. You are clear. I'll get you direction here in just a moment. 1626-26, let's just repost you 3-4. And 16-6, I'll get up to 49 Alpha. 16-04, I'm gonna go ahead and just build. Oh, disregard, looks like they just shifted over and put that call on you now.

0: 1604, County 31.
1: Yeah, this is a new subdivision, but if you're able to get back to where we're at.

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1: 16-14, I accept you're clear with the patient refusal. 14, I'm going to give you this pre-alert, Van Mall retirement. It's still in a pre-alert though. 7808, Northeast 51st.
2: 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Map page 3231.

Priority 5, engine 2, burning complaint, 4216 Northeast 45th Avenue. Priority 5, engine 2, burning complaint, 4216 Northeast 45th Avenue, map page 2113.

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1: Flight 1605, clear at the casino, 1 kilo, clear with shields.

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0: 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They'll go down and get the rescue boat and go up.
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0: 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We'll take rescue boat 24 out and make contact.
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0: 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Could you update the address to 4317 Northeast 44th Street?
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0: 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It is 1243.

0: 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I don't have tracking on you guys. 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
1: Five, eight, 22. Let me know when you get there. We'll put you out on
2: 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Hello, we copy. Thank you.

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1: For the presentation. For 81673, so the Dreamer will have you grab another hospice ticket. The station's also ready. Take a call to the home address at 1655 C Street, New Lake Charlie, apartment 311. The 51-year-old male, looks like no PCS is needed, and they're going to Woodhickey Hospice, 2112 East Mill Plain.

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2: 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Priority 5, engine 61, public assist, 7514 Northeast 13th Avenue, unit 112, map page 2111.

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Public assist, 7514 Northeast 13th Avenue, Unit 112, map page 2111.

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0: 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Priority 2. Engine 5. Breathing problems. 6618 Northeast 73rd Circle. Map page 2207.
1: That's another 1613. Both of you are here, and we're going to be about 5 on that.
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1: Accident. Northeast Poplar Street and Northeast 162nd Avenue. Priority 3. Engine 10. Traffic accident. Northeast Poplar Street and Northeast 162nd Avenue. Map page 2213.

0: 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I'm just going to keep you guys up there instead of having you move. I have a better option. We'll just have you stay up there. Just keep that open.
1: Keep staying here.

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1: We arrived. No one's been at this time. Everyone's out and moving. We'll be Pacific Command investigating.
0: 13-15.

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2: Priority 5, engine 10, unknown outside fire situation, northeast 162nd Avenue and northeast 15th Street. Priority 5, engine 10, unknown outside fire situation, northeast 162nd Avenue and northeast 15th Street. Map page 2225.
1: 1717, your call to code 3-4, Clearwater Springs, 201 Northwest, 78th Street.
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She's going to be copying the complex. 9-15-15, pre-alert, 9-15-15, 71st Street. It's for parking, and it's what I can get you out on the 11th. I'll have it for you.

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1: Hemorrhage or laceration, 9312 Northeast 71st Street. Priority 2, engine 5. Hemorrhage or laceration, 9312 Northeast 71st Street. Map page 2209.
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0: Can you advise that TV's needed there?
1: Negative, nobody's needed here.
0: I'm happy, thank you.69, we're back in service. There's no medical need. 69, I have the medical. 69, it looks like I have a new pre-alert for you over there. This is at 180 Northeast 192nd Avenue. And Medic 16-5, I got you cleared. 20, head over to Post 34 when you're ready.
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Okay, 1672, if you're functioning, so I can get you out of my...

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0: 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If you're parked, I can get you out on your lunch. 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

0: 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Yeah, it looks like about 30 pulled in at the same time there.
1: Yeah, do that.
0: 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Priority 3, Squad 1, 6 person, 3605 Fruit Valley Road, map page 2121. 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

0: 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Medic 1607, Freeler, 4500 Southeast Columbia Palisades Drive.
1: Northwest 24th Avenue. Priority 2, engine 62, chest pain, 10112 Northwest 24th Avenue, map page 3133.

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A1672-72, I've 1089 complete and I'm going to search for this call. 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
1: 1611, I copy you clear. I'm going to have you grab a ready now coming out of Peace Health to stay in local. Patients ready out of 203 bed 1. Just going over to 1617 Southeast Health now. It's a 78-year-old female. Just needs PCS form.
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Priority 2, Engine 9, Caesar, Southeast 157th Avenue and Southeast Mill Plain Boulevard. 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
0: 16, I copy, you're also clear. 1615, head over to 58 for me, please. Medic 1616, 16, 16, 16, 16, 16, 16, 16, 16, 16, 16, 16, 16, 16, 16, 16, 16, 16, 16, 16, 16, 16, 16, 16, 16, 16, 16, 16, 16, 16, 16, 16, 16, 16, 16, 16, 16, 16, 16, 16, 16, 16, 16, 16, 16, 16, 16, 16, 16, 16, 16, 16, 16, 16, 16, 16, 16, 16, 16, 16, 16, 16, 16, 16, 16, 16, 16, 16, 16, 16, 16, 16, 16, 16, 16, 16, 16, 16, 16, 16, 16, 16, 16, 16, 16, 16, 16, 16, 16, 16, 16, 16, 16, 16, 16, 16, 16, 16, 16, 16, 16, 16, 16, 16, 16, 16, 16, 16, 16, 16, 16, 16, 16, 16, 16, 16, 16, 16, 16, 16, 16, 16, 16, 16, 16, 16, 16, 16, 16, 16, 16, 16, 16, 16, 16, 16, 16, 16, 16, 16, 16, 16, 16, 16, 16, 16, 16, 16, 16, 16, 16, 16, 16, 16, 16, 16, 16, 16, 16, 16, 16, 16, 16, 16,

0: 15 on destination.
1: Julie Kalana Creek, 9 at destination. 16, 10, post 3-4.

dinliyorum tabii. A1670, let's bring in a little closer in for 3-6. Looks like he'll need a PCS form, and when you get over to the COC on 4th Lane, he's going to Echo Wing. Okay. 16-15-15, when you get closer to 5-8, let me know. I can please do that on lunch.

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1: Hundred forty fourth Avenue and Northeast 7th Street. Priority 2, engine 9. Unknown problem. Northeast 144th Avenue and Northeast 7th Street. Map page 2226.

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1: Priority 2, engine 61, truck 63, battalion 61, traffic accident, Northwest 99th Street and Northwest 9th Avenue. Priority 2, engine 61, truck 63, battalion 61, traffic accident, Northwest 99th Street and Northwest 9th Avenue, map page 3134.
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0: 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Can I go to you?

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0: Yeah, squad 6-1 to the traffic accident with engine 6-1.
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Priority 2, engine 1, stroke, 4808 Northeast 44th Street. Priority 2, engine 1, stroke, 4808 Northeast 44th Street, map page 2113.

0: 9 Nugget, get Spirit 20, I'm going to post 258 now.
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0: 103 and one problem. 2521 Main Street at Walgreens. Can I copy en route? Medic 1607, post 34. You can actually stand down. 6 just cleared and they have better access with that nervous traffic. Did someone have you take over 10th code 3 unknown? It'll be at Walgreens, 2521 Main Street. Stay on 55 if you can. Head down to the 40, please. There was a 70 car that was transporting. Where were you going and what was your unit number?
1: Code 1 to Legacy.
0: 71, copy. 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And Medic 1609, pre-alert 137-8, Southeast 11th Circle, 1527. She said, and I got to clear your 20, sir, making your way towards 36.
2: One. We'll be responding and say truck 1.
3: 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Truck 1 shows arrived.

0: And then I got to clear 220, start making my way towards 36.
1: We'll be responding in Sayers Truck 1.
2: Okay, copy. Truck 1 shows arrived.
1: Just GPS. Providing them.
2: Okay.

Come to the line, Teresa. Andrea Santos.

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0: 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Patient for data, she's going to change that to 71-year-old man for renal mass. Just need to see CPS for me, so I have 9012.
1: I'm going to run out. Good morning, dispatch 8-16-7-5-0. I think we're clear.
0: 35 in the 508. Good morning, you're good to log in.

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1: Priority 3, engine 5, traffic accident, 3805 Northeast 49th Street at Meadow Point Apartments, map page 2113.
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0: Kanka bir...
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1: 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I'll keep you in quarters, sir.
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37 on the tower 29 on the same local location is ready to go out of room 424. This is a 5-year-old female, seen for nausea and vomiting. Need the PCS form and go to the address 2410 Northeast 112th Ave, apartment E221.

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Priority 4, engine 10, unknown problem, Northeast 48th Street and Northeast 151st Avenue. Priority 4, engine 10, unknown problem, Northeast 48th Street and Northeast 151st Avenue, map page 2214.

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0: 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I need a code 3, unknown problem, 2521 Main Street, Walgreens. It's the second time we've been out here for this.
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2: 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Map page 2122.
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2: 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Hemorrhage or laceration, 408 Northeast 81st Street, at Safeway, map page 2103.

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0: just that kind of teaching rules. So it's really cool if I write as well as no mess me.
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1: 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It's going to be code 1 for a sick person at 2011 Brant Road. 11, you can stand down.
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2: 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Priority 3, engine 11, stroke 7411 Northeast 117th Avenue at Fred Meyer. Map page 2210.
1: It's 1671, I got you cleared, you're 20, pose 3620, ready please.

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Priority 3, engine 61, overdose, 708 Northeast 78th Street, Unit 231, map page 2103.

0: 16-04, get you clear at 20 and heading in to 50. Thank you very much for your help. Have a good night.
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Priority 2, Squad 102, Engine 101, Medic 51, Traumatic Injury, 46900 Northeast Yale Bridge Road, at Yale Bridge. Map page 6336.

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2: 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No patient, no needs. A74, I copy that. 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
4: 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This is BLS. A 1671, this call is yours. Code 1 for a hemorrhage. 7508 Northeast 45th Street.

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1: Person wouldn't answer the door, didn't want EMS assistance. Probably a good idea for law enforcement to continue them.
2: Unit 16. 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
3: 16, 16, I'm supposed to 235 Alpha, and let me know when you're parked. I'm going to do your lunch. 11, you can stand
4: down. Your call is fire only. 11, sir. Thank you.
3: I have you cleared your 2649 Alpha when you're ready. Okay, transfer coming out of there that's ready. Patient will be in room 301. It's a 7-year-old male, super sepsis, major cardiac monitor, and oxygen. He's a PCS, and they're transferring down to Kaiser West Side, direct admission to 4th floor.

0: Alright, Tom, if you can let CCSO know that AMR is going to stay on scene and wait for them, but fire is going to clear.
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3: 9 copy. 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Thank you very much for your help. You have a good night.
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3: And Medic 1607, same traffic. You are all good for 50. Thank you for your help. You have a good night.
4: 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Thank you.

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0: 平安。Good. Just an update for CCSO. So I can hear her screaming and cussing in the room, but she's refusing to come to the door.
1: Okay, copy. It's still in their queue. They don't have an officer en route yet.
0: Hold them in the parking lot for a few. Let me know when they're en route if possible, please.
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1: 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I got you out at 16.

0: 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Schmidt 16220 is in the 517, all crews at you.
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1: 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Engine 1. Engine 2. Learning complaint. 450 I-5 southbound. At I-5 southbound, Broadway underpass. Priority 5. Engine 1. Engine 2. Learning complaint. 450 I-5 southbound. At I-5 southbound, Broadway underpass. Map page 2127.

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1: 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You have VPD on scene asking for you.
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19819, we are good to hit the road. 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
0: Abram.

0: Michigan, I'm going to say it's 5-0. I know that they've been having some crews get up early, so we can check to see if that's what they want to
1: do. Yes, I lost some of that, but I saw 5-0, so we'll head that way.
0: 15-10, they're just, some of the crews are getting up early, so I didn't know if that would be something that we'd be doing as well.
1: Okay, go ahead and remember, thank you.

0: Ну,
1: Там и достаточно.
0: Just letting you know, this is Aaron too. I don't know who called you or not. There's traffic, right at the station.
1: Thank you so much. Thank you so much.

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1: 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Do you want me to try again?
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Priority 5, engine 61, residential fire alarm, 412 Northwest 78th Street, map page 2103.

0: then it looks like they're requesting us back for a third time. 708 of 878 Street, code 3, over there. Hey, 678, got you cleared. 10 to 5 over under shift. Thank you very much for your help. You have a good night.
1: Dispatch, we're like 16-19-19. Can we get put on that 78th Street call instead, please?
0: 19, absolutely. I'll pop it over. 11, you can stand down.
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0: Yeah, I got a couple of mic clicks. I'm just making sure you're okay there.

203 for hemorrhage, East Main Street, Northeast 3rd Ave in Battleground, 16, 18, 18, 18, 18, 18, 18, 18, 18, 18, 18, 18, 18, 18, 18, 18, 18, 18, 18, 18, 18, 18, 18, 18, 18, 18, 18, 18, 18, 18, 18, 18, 18, 18, 18, 18, 18, 18, 18, 18, 18, 18, 18, 18, 18, 18, 18, 18, 18, 18, 18, 18, 18, 18, 18, 18, 18, 18, 18, 18, 18, 18, 18, 18, 18, 18, 18, 18, 18, 18, 18, 18, 18, 18, 18, 18, 18, 18, 18, 18, 18, 18, 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